Luciano Ebrobis. Tell your little phone a year. Everybody, for me. 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

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Can you bring down poor? 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If you have a tree, and then we're going to you. Yeah, people say, no one here was here. No one here. No one here down for. Let's all bring down poor. We're going to see if I tell you anything bring down poor. Let me get this. I see, and right enemy shuffle. No much, really. Can you bring down Pumia? And right here, uncle. Can you bring down Pudu? Yusu, the number one of the Turo. And to Pusan is on the other one. Hassa. Who was our home? I am the other. Was it war, and Yamia? If you have some of the tree, I want my home. That's what I feel free, and I'm not going to be free. That's what I'm saying. You know what I'm saying? I'm not going to be able to do something. I'm not going to be able to do something. I'm not going to be able to do something. I'm not going to be able to do something. I'm not going to be able to do and then the end drew us. When you would tell me, Missy, a few way, and drew us. A few way, Missy, and drew us. But the fuck was so around it. But the fuck was so. But yeah, what? Shirabia, yeah, Adia, me banco. Jesus, I do. So be out, feel no be out. Kawa, and then you catch it. Then that. Now, Bamba, so good news. What the fuck was that? Yes, I'm. I feel well, but not Safia and Terminal. So, when to be a sorry, I feel when you're a sorry. Safia and Terminal, so I feel when you're a sorry. As you said, and true, hallelujah, hallelujah, amen. Jesus, Jesus, Jesus. Ah, hallelujah.

Sorry. I'm sorry. I'm sorry. I'm sorry. I'm sorry. I'm sorry. I'm sorry. I'm sorry. I'm sorry. I'm sorry. I'm sorry. I'm sorry. I'm sorry. I'm sorry. I'm sorry. I'm sorry. I'm sorry. I'm sorry. I'm sorry. I'm sorry. I'm sorry. I'm sorry. I'm sorry. I'm sorry. I'm sorry. I'm sorry. I'm sorry. I'm sorry. I'm sorry. I'm sorry. I'm sorry. I'm sorry. I'm sorry. I'm sorry. I'm sorry. I'm sorry. I'm sorry. I'm sorry. I'm sorry. I'm sorry. I'm sorry. I'm sorry. I'm sorry. I'm sorry. I'm sorry. I'm sorry. I'm sorry. I'm sorry. I'm sorry. I'm sorry. I'm sorry. I'm sorry. I'm sorry. I'm sorry. I'

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Only with you, you see, young pup, and you are sitting at two of you. You are catching yourself, only by yourself. Young project of you, you are from this one. You are from the boy, you are from a Christian. You are from here, you are from a devil. You are from here, you are from a devil. You are from here, if you say, Andrew, amen. Andrew, this way.

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And then you put the basket in the hand of God. And all you need to do is just sit and look. And God is working this out.

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Just go ahead and blast in tongues. Hey! Hey! Hey! Hey! Hey! Hey! Hey! Hey! Hey! Hey! Hey! Hey! Hey! Hey! Hey! Hey! Hey! Hey! Hey! Hey! Hey! Hey! Hey! Hey! Hey! Hey! Hey! Hey! Hey! Hey! Hey! Hey! Hey! Hey! Hey! Hey! Hey! Hey! Hey! Hey! Hey! Hey! Hey! Hey! Hey! Hey! Hey! Hey! Hey! Hey! Hey! Hey! Hey! Hey! Hey! Hey! Hey! Hey! Hey! Hey! Hey! Hey! Hey! Hey! Hey! Hey! Hey! Hey! Hey! Hey! Hey! Hey! Hey! Hey! Hey! Hey! Hey! Hey! Hey! Hey! Hey! Hey! Hey! Hey! Hey! Hey! Hey! Hey! Hey! Hey! Hey! Hey! Hey! Hey! Hey! Hey! Hey!

Somebody lift up your hands. 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Anana maneke kobasha. Lift up your worship, somebody. 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

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You

And I'm not paying faster than telling more trade young pong. The warrior and so I'll be on buying a mighty Pabiachi. I day a day, our dad. I will enter his court. And as a passive beneath the nears of Florida and Bamba between the Chen Yako for Command the Morning. Command the Morning, Chino, and an AJ coming with transmit the engine the Monday above Sumi. I think I know the Casabonus and the Sumo. I want to send on Crumble Bapons and Media Sand. Engine the Morning, Babanavi. Don't the Papa Sama. The Papa Babetes, the engine sports, my friend. I'm going to go to the house. I'm going to go to the house. I'm going to go to the house. I'm going to go to the morning. Young for Command the Morning.

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Revelation 20 verse 12 Bible say, and I saw the death small and great and before God, and the books were open, and another book was open, which is the book of life, and the dead were judged out of those things which were written in the books according to their works. According to what you are doing, the way you be no daily no, there is a God or record bibia about you and about me. And then I'm saying, say, mire ni do any rumor. 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
0: 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Odase di chie.

Yes, sir. Yes, sir. Yes, sir. Yes, sir. Yes, sir. Yes, sir. Yes, sir. Yes, sir. Yes, sir. Yes, sir. Yes, sir. Yes, sir. Yes, sir. Yes, sir. Yes, sir. Yes, sir. Yes, sir. Yes, sir. Yes, sir. Yes, sir. Yes, sir. Yes, sir. Yes, sir. Yes, sir. Yes, sir. Yes, sir. Yes, sir. Yes, sir. Yes, sir. Yes, sir. Yes, sir. Yes, sir. Yes, sir. Yes, sir. Yes, sir. Yes, sir. Yes, sir. Yes, sir. Yes, sir. Yes, sir. Yes, sir. Yes, sir. Yes, sir. Yes, sir. Yes, sir. Yes, sir. Yes, sir. Yes, sir. Yes, sir. Yes, sir. Yes, sir. Yes, sir. Yes, sir. Yes, sir.

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0: program will be unprepared itself.
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0: 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If I tell you, name Kotier Emra, Ekotier Ediaba, natural shooting toy. Also say,
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2: Any senior, why you and my brother born in the Yemen in a Mussaia, Papa? The best 2 weeks in the night because the tonight almost see I say, and more abummy, me sister, and move the brain and stay. Never so cry, dear, Nam Savade, where I am a suffer, and I will follow my soul at the jail, and the men who bat a bombire with the GTA. Didier didn't deal, and empire was then ding, and in Kenya then ding any bristle, the bomb fire, Papa. Papa, the call the following week, the call, yeah, doctor is a excellent. 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

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So the gap between life you want and the life you are living is called mindset, focus, and consistency. Good morning. Welcome to Angel 96.1. And that was our inspirational song of the week coming from Daddy Lumba Charles Kwadufusu. I say, Eye Adom. NJBI, you call Kasebo de Mano Pedi, and Opanunsi, and Kasebo Eba. Kasebo, you're good, you're comfort, you're good, you're moon, sembe bray. And watching, and I would do our da. And I had it 27th day of the month, August in the year 2026. Happy birthday and enjoy the blessings of the Most High God. And Ghana and Komobeba, so a lot to talk about, a lot to discuss. World Health Organization, one more, and some of the Abetu Diana say, Ghana for the Dronoa, Ewu, Emufa, 50% are non-communicable diseases. And now, Ethering Ghana for the Dronoa, Eduomo, Econs, what is happening? Then I hear ye. Yeah, do any DM and I see a lifestyle and I know pay be demo and come state you. Then first I must say and Marco Collins Camorgan Emmanuel or Safo Mafo. The rest of the team touch in an opinion you did media de bro. Now who said Nana Fiachia Brodia or Neo Hineba as a Bibu Achia do Atanasia no Podia no Panunsian Casebo Airbrain. Good morning and welcome to Thursday.

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0: 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One more air castle, almost just a network, Zebesia borders, and even mobile phone, the Ayako. Hey, I say, I yet and tanta will be Janchaka and Afrenes in the four doom. It's in penny phone call one more and someone with the two journal, and a swan of Pelbetsy be.
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2: 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There was quite an eruption since then, and I want to use this opportunity to commend the security services for remaining firm and taking action to make sure that Boko becomes safe and secure again so that people can go about their normal duties. It's taking quite some time, but I'm happy to receive the reports that Boko is safer, it's quieter. We don't hear gunshots again at night. The kind of murders that took place with impunity have abated, and at the time that I received the report, I announced the Boko.
1: Ghana Mampani, His Excellency John Dramani Mahama, Wamanin Samnan Suwa, was it Boko Basabaseno, Abeha Juni Papa, or say no, and I'm so Emma, I assume you media who do and Pimpy, a one crunk, crony 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dear sir, sir, or some you media in a bonum, and so I was Sakoy, a so, or so share a yet. Family dam project and no air course now. 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
3: 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And nuntin I recommended tropical cables, emo abribiano. 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
5: Hey, and this Akra and put away the moon.
2: 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It is idea, I are a saddle, I am more. Oh, Miss Minim wife, your copa war, 1 year, 1 city, means send between 1 and 8 years canoe. 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

0: 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Hey, Aqua with ye Aqua Wayne Mbappe, Mbappe, Mbappe. Yet let us know at the Baba Tuta Mosumati Mati Enra and to cross Swaye, Ewo, Aye Atletico Madrid. Any FC Barcelona tem and I'm Sala Porta and in some cotrita Emma Atiko Fobu Fuye Emma the statement by a who and some a Julian Alvareza Yadinano and the Betrita way any amount and insem and it has a Diacono any other side story Sininano and the Betrita whiskey send a Mujacono
1: yeah and Edina Kono against Luton Town yes
0: well
1: the Betima Mumbe 7 the Betima Mumbe 10 the
0: Betima Mumbe 10 near
1: the Luton Town there's any
0: is there a attack.
1: Oh, see, David, you're the second team in the Quaco ball. You're the second, that's your first team, the second team. Mutimune, I wish I never coffee. Yosha Lokan, Harry's a call, one more share. Early 90s, about 2000, Stammer House of Folk, a dominating Africa and a Ghana football. What Harry's a call, and Harry's a call, a Jim Commander for current Ghana Football Association, or Jim Commo, and a far to folk, one fair blasters coaching job, or Wakasa, Adia Found, Sansa, NSC, Sporting Director, Akasa, Adia Found, the nature of our stadiums, and all, and a dear who do I was a kid to your stadiums, and all, where they are compared, am I who do know, yet the latest, no, it's me, Adia Bremwell Stadium, no, and no air crew for when you come up, our age, my dinner's hard to folk, and your son. Build up to the uncle Paramo 3 p.m.
0: Massa, or Chidan Yasam Kitra cry a war a year. Kumasi Babaras posted him
1: all. 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
0: and they had to folk a war a year. Democracy cup,
1: Massa
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1: 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Everyone, Mr. Duo showed us.
0: Oh, fantastic. Great show to see. Now, or Chidadia. 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Now enjoy a yes, I game. Name a tumetina, a basuna, obeco baswa, no a crack or jiddy code anybody. Now so wait me about being installed at the amount. Jetiana said, Abia saw your hotel. Naso per se rooms in Ninano. Yabe install a yet decoder our homoa. Yabe babe install our guest houses no. And what restaurant to follow so Musumun Tieme, Mobese be installe, and so etimede mama, Yabesa be installe game center sinom, and Alfred, Ankron Krebdia, Uye Tikoda, Ubese be installe, Edima Bian, 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
1: 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the Joma salary, who quack at the time, I have a mixture, my patcho, not estimate to us here, sense of loss of appetite, and all, one more to intimidity, what park on Homa, where you 100 city, 200 city, young fan will be on it, which about question, one more, wouldn't be any be more, who quack at the time, herbal mixture, not appetite, and all, estimate Aristono, estimate Eddie. I feel general body pains and all. Walk out of board down quarry, which you and your car, which you trotro, walk on market, what's in the office, one and Giannia, we are, we see Ayawia, walk out quite a time, herba mixture, and me 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Mopa boxes etimi package Munia, Muniane, a ferrocerant to Fono, Adriana Pahat, when it opened your first and Manabal, Bra Kwame, me Pachamo customers now, one more penny on the bulk purchases, one 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Okay. 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
0: 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enjoy San Kema and no and some that in a course na or see him from two just or no sense or success or question or be an him and some dear friends individuals here or no on pair or similar piano or no and so a pair a team a yopono a yes I focus no nemum a dinner and run in Mbappe and some that in a year and a insane na or says our quantity or castle or can ma masa ohu eye wesa e wo sem o de 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Oh, sir, oh, in a film, and at the Facebook, no, sir, or Srem Tania Tenfiniso Junior, Emma Fini, Epamono, Emma Nomasu etime cross, Jose Mourinho say, Yen Fantu Jaseka Vinicius, Ainche Gola, Nanka, oh, 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ebetime across Ipswich and so everybody at Arsenal and no at Manchester City everybody at Norwich City and no Manchester City company Mangala and Mumata Eba kosino any attempt and was some Twitter and Chelsea and Luton Town. Well be minister game non obobo game and some that the Leeds United MSA game na koso Coventry City Ebebo Adia Aston Villa and waiting on AFC Bournemouth team no and so any chess Lincoln City Emerton Ebe Twitter and Sana Aya Millwall and it is a Newcastle United and some that game na Akosua Yadisa game no wasam no and some that team your Twitter and Mamma so much matching as I say, Jamaican, and it's a Chelsea Bobo Kono, Unim say Assembly Bobo Kono, and some Nanites of Brantia, Nitin, and some Nanites Nicholas Jackson, Omu and Chelsea, Avie, Emma Chess and Nona John. 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
1: 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Sir Osha, other countries now, work quite what corporate institutions are. Womuti and other stadium, so Ebia, for example, Woba Kumasia, Yabena Sam Nebia, and I had next level sports stadium, Eba Bayada, and Asabiaka, I know, I had their friends of Rock Mesha, and sports stadium no, I had Stipono, Osha, other countries now, Womu Mercedes Benz, Womu, other air corporate institutions are, Womuti, other stadiums, and so Womu sika, womu ade ebo stadium sano brane momo, 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
2: If you look upstairs, you see that because of where we're situated, there are corrosion on the sea. So beyond having a stadium regularly maintained, where we find ourselves gives it an even more of an urgency. Yes, and that is a big, big problem. Other countries, they get corporates to name stadiums, Emirates, you know, Qatar, Mercedes-Benz, and they spend $200 million, $100 million into that. So we need to have those conversations, and I think the sports fund is primarily situated to lead and help in that direction. Otherwise, as everybody is saying, state funding alone, not suffice. Yeah.
1: I know I am some of your amper for Ankara 1882. Now, Professor Friend Sir Fred Awa, or no, I am board chairman Adam at the National Sports Authority, Anso Kasai, was in Anwa the 32nd Aya Ordinary Congress, Ghana Football Association, 24 year, the sector minister, Honorable Kofi Idi Adams, or no, SI member of parliament, Adam this year, Wam Elbuem Constituency, Honorable Eko Dinkomo, Ekan is a government of Ghana, led by His Excellency John 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Upper West womu ina benya aye new 10 mini sports stadium nana aye board chairman erma ano aye National Sports Authority your friend sir professor Fred Awa edin komo say nyame adom na government etime complete ya womu chaso metmesi aye world class aye sports stadium awo Ghana say bako area kan yenti ensama professor Fred Awa board chairman erma and National Sports Authority
3: and if it is going to be beyond grade then we should be generating money from it. What happens to the idea of hotels? What happens to the idea of shops? What happens to the idea of fan centers over the weekends? Entertainments and all of that. Pitch covers, all of that. I think we've done well with pitch covers, but actually that is because somebody has helped us, a private organization. So when the, by God's grace, His Excellency is also is able to help us get the 10 to be as the minister announced. In future, we should be thinking of getting one that that we can all see.
1: And no, I am some free from Bano. I am Professor Fred Awa, a friend of Soyaba, Yede Etuman, our Jumadian Sanra, Washa Kaka Top 4 Gamer, no air cost between Aya Sama Testimony Dream Safety, our Anno Air Legon Sports Stadium, Gamma Cosona, Yarumo Penalties, and a far lighted a point Nanina Doom, Nastadium. I assume while Bravo Conference Dream Safety, Woman Sama Test Gamma, far light Etimico Offa, Yede Etuman, our Jumadian so, now Harisa Go, a former air board member. My heart to folk with Timono, more heart to folk with Timono, early 2000s, Eba, late 90s, and all heart to folk successor, Womunyano, Africa, and domestic air caps in Timono, Harry's a con, what do you want to my, what do you come up? Nano, what's your more? So, I am Nano, air Togo Afede, Senator Togo Afede, Sika, what do you have to folk with Timono, now what to place, no to your salary, Katimno.
4: If it wasn't for Togbe running Accra House of Folk today and paying salaries and things, I think the club would have collapsed.
1: I know. kakre fru opane France Harisa ko e fru na so yeba wasan so atwo so di nkomo wase wate na nsan nkomo bia amanfo AD se ocha hatofo komo Champions League no en omo CAF Confederation Cup wa mo 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no into ono de one player bi aka yentie nsam Harisa ko e de tuja.
4: You can even invite her to our own house. We give them 100,000 each. Time. Jacob Nettie, all dollars. Didn't go to the World Cup. The Africa couldn't go, but we got 3 million. And really, at our house, me and Atu, we share the money. And near Ibon, we gave everybody 100,000. All the players, 18 players. Come forward and tell me who. Allotate Jacob, or is it allotate something? One day I approach and say, you didn't take your money. Did you take your money and you travel to London? It's not true. I would tell you it's not. But even my treasure Maxwell Ado, and he will tell you the truth. He was the man sitting, we handled the money. That they were playing the match, they said if we don't give them the money, they won't play. You know?
1: Any and some Harris are called at the 2 Yede Yet the Ertuman, our Jumadian also was answered at Tuasu in Como. Yabisana sub Black Stars coaching job on at the sign. Yasim Wati, so Pania first Carlos Quiroz, and Pani Forchanimo, send ministry at Macralansa, or Pania first Carlos Quiroz, and all Ghana Football Association ever confirming as air manager at the Ghana National Terminal. Now, Same and Awoka Harris are called Carlos Quiroz when you know Dodo, which he is too old. For Ghana, Jumano.
4: I think he's too old for the job. You know, we have Angel. One or two good coaches in Ghana. Even Apia, Kwesi Apia is not bad. Lai is not bad. You know, and they are doing, look how best they are doing outside. But we bring them today. You don't pay them. Am I lying? You pay them. The main problem. You have to do budget. This is a budget from the government. You know what I mean? You, the sports minister, you have to write a budget and present it to the government, to the finance minister.
1: And I am Sam Harris. I call at 2:45 Ghana. Jumanua, who chimes up and a friend said Carlos Quiroz. No, when you know Dodo and I can create phone mobile. No, Sabi San said 2001. The disaster means you are Ghana football muda. Your friend said May 9 for Ubosu Sabi. Muamushere Mabusia for I am May 9 for no Yamama Yako Nana Pay. Harris, I call say a dead side disaster. And see, no, a PF free stadium or stadium Nati and your friend say the senior and I was sober. No, Kodru will be a Sabi near them crawl for much room. Yadi omo bano wasu ojina one wo se sabi enipa akwa se remo kwakwa bo na ya fara ni atuno waye funu ube wo se funu no sabi na na funu e bele ono a wontimi mfa na ojina onom na ohwa sade ya tuni pada sani ni ehsehwe omote sasa idi no no ono ocha ko betima ye hu bibi nemu mu no ntimi na ho che ye ntia sama Harisa ko de tuja.
4: I left the stadium, you know, that day it rained and the rain stopped, and I left at the car park, and the policeman who was in charge is called John. He was a superintendent or better. He was even sacked from the police. He was with me on my car. So when things were going up, people were dying, he was in there. But he took all the blame. I got to Boston. By then, my big brother Kufo was the president. And Jay was like a brother to me. He gave me a call. I was in my flat at Boston. That's where I am. I said, I'm in the flat at Boston. He said, you have to come to 37. So for what? He said, you come. We are there waiting for you. My God. But on the way going, I heard the noise in the street. We are dying and carrying people to 37. So I got there. And when I got there, I think our president Kufo was there, Jake was there, bringing the dead body, like they are packing them, like, you know, I mean, I'm going to use a word like sardine. I wasn't happy the way they were throwing them around. And you could hear their phones ringing, but you can't go and touch them.
1: And some Harris are called former board air member. For a crowd to folk, it's me edit to the quality. Yeah, here near Saranana Pay, Mentia, Miami, brother Basiru. Oh, I am crying from Punimantum Bash, Yankopon, Unshira, Nano, Aya Sunday. 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
0: so
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0: 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Abroad, now, only a dear champion abroad, abroad. Osisa,
1: the Sisherman, the Sisherman,
0: Kasuvin, the Sisherman,
1: Kataya Kunika,
0: Sabri Uti. And just a place in the blue home when you're ready. And now first half, I'm quite. But in the second half, me who be be? Me who be be? Yeah, me who be be? Joseph said, twice you say, yeah.
5: We ain't near
0: him. I'm near him, sir. Obershas is a bina last year and Kofobishas, yeah. Yeah, baby, enough. Omo pump two coaches, I'm on my corner. Aha, nti awi.
1: O se,
5: de mbocha mekan makan wi.
1: O se this is the one here.
5: Men kasa bebre sa.
1: Ah. League no, still mo ba jiana. Kasa bebre. Still mo ba jiana.
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0: Na mo an support no support man you are Ronaldo ba Madrid one support Madrid.
1: Oh. Asa mo me bisa o
0: ni ano. Mo ni mo ni Madrid no. Dear ye woman tem.
1: Ya ye business.
0: Business
1: man. Ya ye business so upon business. Ya ton azada momo.
0: Ya
1: ton kukura ya momo.
0: Ya momo the best player we are. Who suit you catch us there?
1: Yeah.
0: Mine.
1: And I may tell you, say.
0: Ronaldo ne ya ton, my man. And soon as you play, I'm a ton momo.
1: But in recent times,

0: So, see, it's me, Yenny, as a son. The above boy, and say, the air healthy, a cassa, the air healthy, and oh dear, and for us, or born in brown, we can incentivize it. A cassa incentivizer, yes, she moon crying, and many per enya, a hotel, yem say, obit me at all, no eddy. Nanya, enya, papa, what we saw, the unhealthy ones, you know, we disincentivize it. And who a crow, in fact, a brooch, any, and crank, as young as a quam of us are, or much me a control for the environment.
1: So now, you are alone, we said the okay, legislation ban now, mube pesenka, in a ye bet him ya, ye bet him their control, the food environment.
0: They are eddy kind, and they say, I will say ye to me a control your food environment, you know, by using that first one I advocated for was to put some level of taxes on sugar sweetened beverages.
1: Okay.
0: Your cast regards you to every medical cream and CCC drinks. Now, the above buana says, what day task a crack on a buono costra, saying, one city, a fede, a quay two city. Uko and Kruby swat, sa two city no, obua, own to me, yes, cano, and van got us a drink to a better you and a papa, no weddy. Now, we only two city now, one city now, bedasono. Be say, you find your advocacy, you find your training, you find building markets, you find open space, now go from to me, you and air healthy, you find more health insurance. 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Uba kumasi ha, ye can nutrition, a beyond a pet, you and a part, do drawn edge and fruits and vegetable. Debi amikase, uko bantama, a drum here. I see hey
1: race course.
0: Fruit beer ni wa ope bia wunye bi wo now so yam kwa race course market en sio ta na ho aye pacha pacha edu be bia fruit ni tumi pra say fruit ni bi na dey carpet yetieti aso eya se fem it is say sa taxes e bit me raise from sugar no e bit me area building market amomo some ton fruit no ha now who hear fruita. Yeah, research be where we did the value check. As a value chain, who follow fruits, you know, from baby, you do ya, could see baby, I had ton. Your research here, and it's a watermelon is animal, my ton. Do not free, I will go. And ever. Your choir, the HR could do a foam hole. Now, who could be a go on our choir fruits, you know, efforts or a bar? A quanny, your papa. It will be 3 days now. Track no, and break it down.
1: It's Mr. Cross, say, O'Quinn.
0: And I'm making the young pony says, and saying, and Yanko, I do not boko boko boko boko be drew drum war. Utianye, na say, a beguani and ta 3 days now started April. Fruity beer niwa, so keeping on the right conditioner, a bepro. Oko South Africa, hey, I say, Mammy and Commerce, but ye knew, yea, they are union. Oko Johannesburg, Oko Cape Town, they have a market that is. Fruits are all kept in a frozen compartment. You cast a frozen fridge and you have the fruit to shame. A diner, you see, a diner is a fridge and a fruit to shame.
1: Mr. Tell, of some of the shopping malls.
0: Very good. Shopping mall fruits and say, as a fridge man, 3 days, 1 week, grab a corner, never ho. I done here, my mummy, there's almost a fruit in a good area. So, because a real she fruits now, in the 4 days, in the 5 days. Now say, it's here quite here, then they say, Mumma, you see, market, you're in your fridge, dying. Yaka fridge dine says, Annie, a Canada. Yanya Kakribi, and so, Mammy Fuibo, Mufomo fruits, and Quichim. Adicha, Oka South Africa, Adicha, or Hedro don't obey to me at Tona, no one make a request. Na Kaka to Ebi Pragebi, and you see a fridge near their Breno, or Tonya, this, sir, a bean da hona, Adicha, and pro. It's every day beyond, oh yes, I know, yes, I'm coming, fruit bobefo.
1: Okay, but Mekai Sebra, Kajitia, or more constructed Kajitian. And Crawford, they are driven by, said the old can say, you know, sir, said the bear, your market, binum, cause there be, yeah, dear, sir, quina, near first, why, dear, oba, need you, uncle, must say, sir, the social cultural challenge, you know, so I won't a can who be now, you ain't to mean free, sir, a honor, a honor, uncle.
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1: on be decoding
0: easy no man waduane a e so mo fa and we are ye ken enya se afeni ya se monye like I keep emphasizing, countries be brave. 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
1: okay
0: let us say sa label no kwa ma ne kwan na o ye ne duane ni ye because what they can kind to why you move saying expiry date no kwa mu mu ha ye nhwe inty they are toss me no okay. Any front of pack one label
1: okay all right my memory on the taxes ni dey now o kan you know so taxes we be can say I didn't na mon call for absolute ban CBIM ban because you won say oh sir product we say a high in affect in dia because your countries ni be wa a bia drinks are dey ba any near my dey ba no ni standard no America for mo makwan ma won fi country some of the European countries mo makwan mo won fi nko but entina Ghana they young call for ban name mum yes and for tax mum na ntus
0: very good question come in it's a topic we dey as a wow topic o me better na hack you okay baby baby yeah no the taxes is a very good way of limiting sales what you make say ban and it's a easy approach yes okay. Oh yam ban eh okay mama we fit say ya kwako sign WTO agreement ya can WTO world trade organization agreement yam mine no we are a free nation. You are signing a lot of these agreements. You need Bruni Aqua sign agreements. They say, Meme de media beba, medim coco beba o memo. Also, bet me the word ye abba memo. It's so Jina baby now can say a bebania and ye possible. Of course, who bet me I can say, and one in crofono health and as of my pomodin, it's he mebani. But oh yeah, na say the other person at the other end also can also bania at the end of the day, maybe a coco ain't me copia with you. It has a lot of trade agreements dimension. Of course.
1: But last time there was this product that I'm impressed with bone, the barware sugar, I woman wear grams now. It was only a country biana or the core African countries now. Was the idea it was so pa it is a beer, sa countries now, or one fasa gram ni bianco, no more allow
0: into yeah, the tumpa and then make a crime ban is the easier way out. You bet me, I can so. Ya bane, mamu bi anfamba. Let's also not forget. Yen yeti ye, ya si ya bane chofi. And so, sebi sebi yon yumre ya usi from her, bi nya chofi ato. Sometimes, ban does not solve this issue. Because, ye, our borders are porous. Ye kan say, borders are, ye kan say, ye ne, I don't know how to say about this, mm. but they are porous.
1: Yeah, she and so.
0: Mm. They are very porous. Mm. It's here, but this is here. Betty Makacho say, we bet your crown first or call by Cody Waboda Benya Biafra. It's banning is not the easy way out. Yeah, the answer to say, Minya Bema, there are two screenings. Obi over here, Facebook live, you'll be. Oh, sugar, I see sugar at 29.2 gram. Yeah, the red and the abo. It is all cotton, I sugar 29.2 red now. And she also sugar and also.
1: And you're good for your health.
0: And see, what to me, yes, I have front of power. And this is what we call warning label. Minya Bema Buamepa. Who's our sugar no 22.9 now? You have a decision as an individual to make. Say, well, drink we na me pe. But then the idea about which I say sugar no, I was wrong. Because one no man, me ankasa ena may affect me. Iti I need to lower. So it's a free society. Banning sometimes is difficult in free society. But one of the best ways is to inform the people. Omo me huni a woman, omo ankasa be take a good decision.
1: Okay, all right. Yensha yen said ye titu ni niani aye consume no. E hono ujiri se obi bifufuru bi aye betimi aye titiru ne ye restaurants ne ade ade no what say yes san ekwan fa so aye nuane
0: well en kwan fa so aye nuane ka se ka ye nananom dia no moya na problem bia any ho me ka sa akosi se sa non communicable disease aye aka no percentage en frebe duonu duonu no medical aka na ye percentage of nkofo ewu from non communicable ne no 10 kra And somebody will be betting my give say and almost somebody another problem, but meet me so I can see so say na a quite fast way and quite for non communicable disease better say, yeah, mammy, they were doing the right thing. Mm-hmm. But now and never be brain say, oh, quite a restaurant now. And predu duana ye using the traditional approach. And a BBI you kind of say cube. Me better me boo be a ding my mechanic cube near the gugum. And now, and on brony friend monosodium glutamate. Monosodium, na ye use the new adiano. A bee was so dodo. It was a way to do a restaurant. And I even restaurant in Yanan and Casampuno. Do drona and chain. And a bee of what ye didn't chance, ye did the car and chin was rocra, ye was engine was because ye texture mano. It picks those tastes. It is a was that is a wood doing chain near costro. A do level be a would you be point chin one but and do level now would it count touch and I can say in chin him now start revenge now the goom.
1: Okay, yeah, you watch some addiction.
0: Yes, it's addicted and then it also graduates. Oh no, would you cause you
1: now who didn't be brave? Okay, any sugar nina. Okay,
0: that's the principle. It is sugar say, they be a make us say, which my show wants to say, Benum and Opaco, anyone where me for sugar and cow. Any assassin, they're bad in Kakra. But me yes, I didn't know for young fan say that pain me no adequate pain me answer. But I feel their cow because we touch a man a lower the sugar level now open. Subsequently, we don't cook enough sugar. We can't even anyhow.
1: Okay.
0: So you have to train the tank. A bit we say, oh, in chain him crime. Now they can create group. In chain him crime. Now we yanya now okosro. Kank. After bit we been just yet. Sir, in chain a tank is here 9 edugum. And someone was say in chain one crime. It's your restaurants, no? Who be Samia? They are still doing the traditional way of cooking, but your ma be you're packaged. A cube, your co package, meko, your package,
1: be processed.
0: And processed, no, you're processing it sub-zabi locally. A boy, you're processing your good shipping, Kwame. We are then out to me a year, meko, a processing good shipping. A cashier, bosom me and sir. Or the pain in Sian song, and I'll be do Kruma, and she'll be do and say. It means that it be a goom, and I'm an anya day, and say no. Now, Sabi be near the goom, no. I can mention the names, but I don't want to go there. Would you goom now, did a bedroom, now body, now
1: as preservatives.
0: Preservatives, no. See, we need to lower down. And then I say, Yem Frank, go back to baby, I need a free air banner. The traditional way of cooking. Okay. It has been proven to be one of the best.
1: Okay, I dear Bakun ye you know, yen mano. I'm so more advert of soft drinks, essene, fruits are all come once in our homes in any other. I don't know.
0: Yeah, Kualano, so it's a problem. And you see, about 2 years ago, I got an invitation to South Africa. Normal say a campaign. no mo push your buy and say omo omo no mo farm rabi embra no mo restricted the advertisement of unhealthy foods to children inti me kan twim a ye pap kan bi so a ye ma tv ne radio enya advertisement of nuane a enya papa emma
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1: childhood
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1: we no mujidi se bia onyina no so onyina no so beti
0: the audition as here no enu an odi be
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0: 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done a lot our school environment is also changing and kwala na ma break na so mo si for mom kodi agro no no ma kota computer chi no akofa the phone no ti echi obafia o ti video game chi enti kwala no even though omo no no sugar no ni ada but they also not getting the chance to physically involve themselves in physical activity omo ni exercise bia o kwa na pa at the camp near Deneco, upon or the camp not your neighbor.
1: Also, you need a school no park bien,
0: park bien,
1: good dam,
0: omina, good dam. Is he in Yanni Bonnie no hodie? Now, so crab of us on park could be your friend in Wunemu through exercise, no, a biniho, because exercise name for no quaquiano.
1: Because I wouldn't be bra,
0: was exercise
1: energy,
0: and I'm Colasso with age in a word, Druno. And exercise be brie, a benny, no one any more, a man in no pemu ya day, a one war, ni ni mu. But only baby obey exercise because the school nankas are plotting, no, can I say, I'm the sign by coupe, and it is so. First, nanka GS, eba approve, nama school permission, so obi permission, so on run a private school. One adebako or any so person who say you have a playing ground which is big enough for the children. And then, yes, I didn't know. It's a kwala ninya baby kura ndi agro. 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
0: exactly meanwhile okoso ye the sugar share ni bag drink
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0: food and then nyani ni junk food minim dia wo keka ko ekru bia no ho wiase a ye biti makachi obi say onko school kwala school no onko nua aduane no mfa nche omo free oh, we are making a queen.
1: Yeah.
0: There's no country
1: yeah.
0: that should do this. Baba Ganaha, it's missy. You see, a promotion. See, I'm calling a home. And Aquilano or Pekini taste from Niama or De Mano. It's ye ya baku, ye ya minu, for Befia or semi Pesadian will be ye mammy. A crumb happy. And I could like the bed there. I didn't track him, he had no baby, near quarter junk food, the man, and the chair say, Aquilano, service of you, where dee and any mammy and papa, a dee.
1: Into in crown of my ear obese, no, affecting, not dream moon near the day, a wound soon so.
0: It's also be brave. Enso so so bebre ba ko ne set se no medical aka no akra na yo bees no it means that insulin na medical aka no losing the sensitivity enti wa beti first yes in diabetes where this 70 60 wo ko no e na 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
1: en ka ye
0: ye wa say we say kwani fie so
1: ya ye do okra otimu so we di ye say wo me wo sika kakra no ene nya sa
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1: as e say ye dey nkra ne pe o mo wish
0: ani asu atra
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0: en te sa enye se ye sa akula no we do stage a ontumi decide on ye ye ma no
1: da won man is only decide ma
0: wo for na se otumi e chance when na ye ma o it is ye ma nkwala no determine on person mu di no mu no mu decide dia then you are in trouble
1: so what say ni hu de ye healthy
0: dia healthy dia mo wa mo exactly
1: na be mo mo anyi ni ye
0: exactly
1: okay. So the advertisement, you know, you say, oh, you bet me I ain't be bi.
0: Oh, you bet me I ain't be. So kaya, maybe I buy we push on FDA by say, won't mean alcohol advert before 8 PM. Nina is part of it, but of course, we are not there yet. We need to keep pushing. But when in America, no, in Krubia, I can talk about South Africa because met alcohol, a gram met alcohol so far. Now, among my young who say, ya dream when we say advert near a year, you know. Ye targeting and kwalano. It's young fine kwan be a buffer so a bear advert, but young fine targeting kwalano. So South Africa came up with regulations and rules that obey adverts not right, but you don't use the advert to target the children.
1: Okay.
0: We can do it.
1: And do you know say the padia bako kesia bako eye the obo to see in our schools? Yen to me nyeni baby said the awoken. Yan yen baby ad was see your schools, you know. In my area, I best seven or one. What say any teachers? Me can say, ne can reason ya. Ye this school feeding by him. By any na di tum se. In my area, dem a mo do
0: reason na fi omo. Edukade kuyi kra.
1: Oko ye hospitals. Me kusira ubi hospital. Na in my area, de brain o hospital one. Enka one enka oji di se omo di. Ye bo healthy one. De runti di enti na oso omo ubi. In my area, ni healthy.
0: School food environment. Yes, in fact, oko GS code moa. Enye ni na na osi ye makwai na ye turn school. But me debi ameka se emrani di ewo paper no so fefefe. Na ye me ene wo. In fact, about 2 weeks, 3 weeks ago, nutritionists ne dietitians ewo Ghana hai na eko share wo tamale. For a conference. Na ekwa eno. 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Uko eneni ni nina uko school bimwa ye to ice cream wo. Ye to otofi.
1: Yeah.
0: And they be a make say a crumb hano, ye can't send bea. Yes, I bang. It's the headmaster out to school and I will hear near thought of any ice cream. No, and so I buy a juma. The environment is under you. When I dare show on say control the school food or the school environment.
1: In your
0: name, Wamon, Mommy and Toro. We didn't care about you. We didn't care, headmaster. No, now, Sudi. Unless you perceive as a headmaster for no, or moon name say, and ya man qualani dia. But headmaster be a woman say, ya man qualani biano, and this a woman quine. And I make a sire, our conference as a catcher, ye, oh, by a district, be a moa, your nutrition officer. A sweetie, I'm the 2 months on a say, sir, what's the wound to me, ye be beam poor, at least nutrition officer, dear. Make sure, sir, when ye education director, eh, bacon. No, for me, ni. 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Say media ma catcher mun say we are district nutrition officer now ba a juma na out your office. Oba na out your officer, unye we juma ye. Anya she no. Udia for any jija school say wo umpesha so. Oh is oh and I buy my company and found commentary. Me say nyanya din nyanya na ye monetary. Bo a wo ko school fifie wo ba adwuma mu no. Unam school bim. That could be jina wona for any hwe nyanya na ye to. It we all have a role to play.
1: Ni padodo na nim say e wo nyanya a ya makwan. 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
0: Any headmaster no pon na to. So can it be brilliant?
1: And ni e for na bi. 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
1: Okay. Hospitals.
0: Hospitals. It's a dicey situation. The other dicey ni se. O cheke hospital. And I was talking to chief dietitian wa konfa noche. O cheke hospital. And now share bela ya de momo. I say prison yina. And now nasa uti ya. I say prison. A day yomu chop money. Eya minti ya siye. Uti wono wa seno. A day, utu midi 200 cedi. Ukupi also, ukupi a year. A bain se me bo honka. Nemo me kara me bo wono. A day, me ma 5 cedi, 10 cedi, se yamba nyo di anima. It doesn't work like that. Of course, I know our nutrition officers and dietitians in the hospital are always ensuring, say yamu mwe di ania, a healthy. But at the end of the day, there's a big problem between the healthy and the budget constraint that has to be used. It is sometimes only need choice than to give them the minimum. The cancer minimum, they offer bar. Because at the end of the day, your budget has said. Some of you can't hospital be a can't budget. I had a man, Sikai demands one for a new year. Come in, what's your

0: of some of chemicals e dey fruit no dodo na no se nka ye di good fruit no so ye ma mrep kakra etwem a nka enye problem
1: okay
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1: na you name application
0: exactly in fact me I use the term bouquet e ka bouquet omo ka we nom de nyina afra nom de agu enuano no so inti e ha adwen obisa me e ha adwen na agrochemical no e ya meka kwesi se dodo na e ya na yeton dodo na e ya na yeton of course FDA has a role to play EPA environmental protection agency has a role to play but ni nyina ko e ba besi yankasa nso yes, so. Mm-hmm. When the council is a very important question, FDA were lines. Mm-hmm. I don't know offhand, but your platform, so they are FDA were landmarks. I'll be to my friend, Kumasi, regional officer, or more. It's a trade running B and B, na say, am I a challenge? We always write to report to the FDA. Or report to Mama, they have a kind of say, Tima. On the investigation, as in you, you're so who could be on you, and I say, and sooner banning your papa ultimate report to my PRC. PRC won, Rebby said, oh, report to my so much to nipa, no better say, and sooner sample, no court testy. Your institutions and all. The A and say, don't run a ABI in him. In CMI and Yimbisa, sir, question, and I say, I'm making those reports. No, but I'll make a report now, oh, yeah, who be. Iti dia encourage ebe man kofo ene etie fo ne
1: ebe enkrofo confidence e wo mumu no e wo fam wo mu biko ye jidi se report kra wa me a wo mu ate
0: BBC meti me my wife ye no PRC ti bi ni America and I pay you as you ye ko obi abere report be bi ye ko akofa ensio sample e wo be bi na okwo PRC a your lab manager no akra ono ye your lab no ensio no ho adwuma or ye na so hu results bi a che se ade a enye e wo ensio no ma they take an action.
1: Yeah.
0: Only that maybe on the scale, no, dodo sign na omutimi ye. But minim ni at least because of a woman fear intim ni ya koso. I mean so mu ye bia omu take action.
1: And I been mu so dodo na e say dey okay. Ni pa dodo sign na omu use Ghana water. Omu nim say Ghana water any utility say electricity. So when you challenge ya ko POS farmer ni dodo na lack of education.
0: It's need education na be but ye wo kwan wo ho avenues wo a so wonya me wonya uto aduane bi na hawa utime report e maybe abese ko ye si o restaurant bi wa kra so wo kaya min kan bonus ba ma wa ko enkofo ko di nya issue o report so wo kaya FDA came in to work on it so they are there to work but say ya nkan chrom a o muntumi enya hu bibia nti as much as possible no. And sometimes I am a minimal council. Sometimes we never have to vote in Kwame Kachomo. Say, baby, you are say, Kono. Say, what's up, like, cry, infant to ho? And you'll be on a bit in my type, with your voice, a fast idea, you'll be 200 more. You see, maybe institutions should find a way, or memo, my easily accessible.
1: Yeah.
0: Bit me, I can say, no, so, ABI and Koye, but I know the major, I'm FDA, Minyan, but my dream is say, Kwa, or 200 more, we are
1: okay. Say, the whole countries are working once a minute now, the South Africa example. Say, Omoons will be a breaking law, baby, or man for no, or more acting. Omoon make sure, say, Emranu biti se won nante nante e won community kra na to hu se se won nante nante wa che obefre the security agents ni si si e okoto bibi na to hu se aduane no e bi a expire na se what be ko am automatic action enti e man manufacturers no so kro mun so ni dawo se de be ya o mun enti ye nyina wo ru a wo se
0: 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Sometimes before the moment, you can also become a medium for advocacy. At least a farmer, so na akodru FDA pen for. 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Maybe I'm take action on it.
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0: We episode live a healthier life, but as a woman say, living healthy is expensive.
1: So I found then I walk. Come me that say, and quite the answer is a winner. 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The biya meka say. The human gene no your genetic makeup no obi ade e sonko
2: angel
1: 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And this is a woody and we say, me, see, we are saying, Yamme, they will be my dear, Yamme, auntie, if I say, Mikum, a minus in own to Mikum, Ukumha, a bet, and as I was tempting a chua, a bet you are true. That's a tempted suicide. It's your war freedom, no, by freedom, no, so a go to a certain extent into Mintra, sa level. No. It's in America, chief, when I say, Mumma, and Cassie, and take out. Own personal decision and bana ye duane die ma at the end of the day mine the emra beto to hold there but emra do do na no e be gina yankasa yeso emra no ho na se wusu untia untie but yam hwe ye hu ye ya e be duro yam fie so de bia ni be ka se edu won fie so na yakopon ya no ato nsem na obetime di no e se doctor say anyway now by an say okay, it's only a duty day we.
0: Okay, all right. Said the okay, you say we be bitter said drugs near dinner. I have banned a bang group for we are home. Aha, econom. I won't mean any health.
1: And see, I come on, I am. Yeah, be and FDA, and I buy a young cassa, a personal decision.
0: Yeah,
1: and cassa a personal decision.
0: All right. Say, Yaoni Marco, you're not prophecy.
3: Ah, Kwame, you're the prof, you're the wasi. Yeah, there was a pay, say, and a pay. We're free campus. Minim said they said on a tight park. I'm a traffic as our campus. Why they but take quite so banty. We had time approved for the land day, and I'm saying, yeah, I crash a semo papa too much. Yeah, manana. Yeah, then I say,
0: we did it.
3: Hey, papa, just would you so change time there, the man or no? And he, yeah, that's it. Education, our bay, brano, you be here and I say, or nebre no be pone kakra maye nti prof we dey fashion team for ma ya better aso wa tire ne chikakra na wa baba ye emwa you say we have voice here by 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
1: Mr. Medamansepa.
0: All right, Professor Charles Apri, Associate Professor of Nutrition Department of Biochemistry and Biotechnology, KNUST, and I know a bon common sense on a distance learning where the chief examiner was. So, that's it. Send it on here, a bon and common. Meba, CCA, now, me know on common be breedy, ever has say. So, stay tuned.

0: than 500 Ghana cedis. 1X Games. 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
1: Lavons,
2: any Hondi tomato mix, papa B.
1: Eh, Marsha, you see, Lavons, and a Hondi tomato mix, Pierre Oberton. Yeah, you want Ghana City, Eddie Bois, Happy Sunshine Education.
3: No, Craig, me may I dream with B. Ain't it I say? A baby, I will better Lavons, and a Hondi tomato mix, no. Yeah, you want Ghana City, Eddie Bois, Happy Sunshine Addition, Echumedi. 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
3: 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Maybe CBS products. Aye, mama na. 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
5: 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All right, so live on Angel 96.1. This is your Angel in the morning. Ne yadofu binum edi omo awoda enti ma yen wish you omo na fi yemra yen deobo enkrata no eso. Happy birthday to Priscilla Fusu, who stays at Dechem. So may the Almighty God continue to bless you with good health. Okay, we if we Christopher Donko and say and wish you a happy birthday. The Presla Fusu and I would a happy birthday to you. Happy birthday to Abdul Karim Baba, aka American Muslim, at Adanse Anyaso. May the Almighty God bless him with good health, long life, and prosperity. We if we Reverend Nana Ujam Buama of Obuase, signed by Dr. Abidi Kwadaso. NSC and we show happy birthday. We say so, or say happy birthday to Anastasia at Ntobroso. I say may your special day be filled with happiness, love, and beautiful memories. May the good Lord bless you with good health, success, peace, and many wonderful years. Keep on shining and enjoy your day. And this one is coming from Mysterious 05. And I see and we show happy birthday. So Mysterious 05, Champion 05. I see and we show Anastasia happy birthday.
6: Kwame, yenya Prince Edumbawa.
5: Hey.
6: Prince Edumbawa. The Prince Edumbawa. Lands Commissioner, Santi Region, a board member. Yes, a board member. The Prince Betty. Na the colleagues are one of ye Juma Ewo Koku Board Titi Ashanti. Omose Omo Ewe Shano, the very best. So may this year bring you good health, peace, and fulfillment. 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Enye ma ashi yi. Akwa u square. It's a prince. Happy birthday to you. Miyankasa. Mere show the very best. Madam Fonono.
5: Okay.
6: Na jidi se. Nana Morgan Collins. Chika. Captain Morgan. So. Ever reason well. And from all of us here.
5: Okay.
6: We're a friend of Angel.
5: Prince Edumbawa.
6: Yes.
5: Board member. Shanti Regional Lands Commission.
6: Aye. Prince, happy birthday. And now, Oko in this Munsua, particularly, I just say we're very popular. Hopa, very, very popular. Yes.
3: Angel.
6: Yasuma, my party, Ababa, Muno.
5: Okaho.
6: Because we are here to be a board member, then I just say recognition or so. Auntie Prince, would you, my pa, and I do a drew her? Yamishao.
5: Yamishao.
6: Okay.
5: And then so a Fosua Grace and then a birthday Fosua Grace or a man Cobain or a journalist or a teacher and a na woda or a ardent listener.
6: Okay,
5: money bin and a na woda. I mean, take this opportunity and I'm wishing a happy birthday,
6: right?
5: Fosua Grace of Ahinima Kokobi. Mm. Today is your birthday. Happy birthday to you. I wish you all the best. Yeah. I mean, Shira no more come as well. Di nina enso emrem.
6: Amen. Amen.
5: Okay. And a Divine World Prayer Ministry.
6: Mm-hmm.
5: The 20 years anniversary. Nebreno Edru. Okay. Edu numuni. Now, I say honoring prayer, power, and purpose.
6: Mm.
5: Guest speaker, Archbishop Salifu Amwakon. So for Salifu Amwakon, mekai pa the old days. So say so for Amwakon.
6: Mm.
5: And the new ra Christo Sumu.
6: Okay.
5: Now, if you want to attend Christo Sumu, and so for our more members, pa, and we move
6: back.
5: And so, and on 20 years anniversary. Baby bedroom mark many more din komobi was asim we say. And host pastor Apostle Thomas Kofi Boateng Wednesday from 9th to Sunday 13th September 2026, 8 a.m. to 12 p.m. Our church auditorium, Pokanchi housing.
6: Okay.
5: Na enum to fobibri ba Minister Owari Jr., Minister Sandra, Minister Justice, Minister Shelley, and a Minister Daniel, and a Minister Osaberima. Umunina beba na omwaba abe tunum amedi asinyankopon edi enyantibra yemfa empaibo emma unyankopon ni kesi yenin en mu nyamno and so enai edi. Wednesday 9th to Sunday 13th September 2026, every year 8 a.m. to 12 p.m. each day. And teacher and so say you have to be there. 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Ye wo Ashtown, ye ben Ashtown Ecobank. 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Kenny Rose Internet Solutions ona amount internet amount de edu juma bia udie enra ena ebeto udwase president His Excellency John Dramani Mahama.
6: Mm-hmm.
5: Emra maako edu anamra sebedwafo apase dadano enra waji atum. Na imu edu no ayeka ho asemi the Customs Act 2026, Community Service Act 2026, Tribunals Act 2026, Maritime Related Offences Act 2026,
6: mm-hmm.
5: National Defence University Ghana Act, that's 2026, Income Tax Omoye Amendment to Omoye Act 2026, Energy Sector Levies Act 2026, and so many amendment to umna Ghana Cocoa Board Act 2026, Valued Added Tax, omo ya amendment 2026, now Excise Act 2026, you know. 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
6: ya agye tumi ebe ya adwuma
5: ya adwuma e start ya adwuma ne sa lawyer wote yen kai mo ache
2: adwuma so
5: na no pe umpo mboko de
2: adwuma fi tumi oye.
5: Okay. Yeah, I'm asking San Opain so your friend or Waji Brain on the Ebo and Common. Mampany John Dramani Mama was sent to the Tribunals Act Nano Mekasi and no bon como ewoho and 9 other bills binumwa kaho. Minim emu diana we interested. Law em rana mampany no didn't Sasha say no.
2: Well, I think sir with the exception of the tribunal one. No. I think that there was no need for that agency because now there was a call to let's rethink because the opposition raised issue with it. There are some Ghanaians who are also not comfortable with the arrangement and the way the law is. It looks as if the law no, is trying to replicate the good old days, the Garu court, Yeseti tribunal, I don't know, NDC 4, had a phone edit, and there was some bar, tem so you from Ranya Juma, you move for and send about a few quarter. And the same thing is likely to happen, given the structure. And you realize that this tribunal was set up because NDC 4 first said, the traditional courts is too slow in their likeness. And when they are in power, when they were in power, they didn't have issue with that one. But when they are in power and now they have all run, people they have to prosecute with speed. They are able to achieve only one. That kind of is frustration. But the only one they are able to achieve with speed is the amount with you. It has never happened before. But they managed to do it.
7: Angel.
2: But the remaining ones, though, they are facing obstacles because the law and the lawyers involved and the procedure to them is taking long. And it puts political pressure on their campaign. So they have to jail as many as people to prove a point. And so the tribunal system is coming in to take away the slow nature of our traditional courts and also to bring in more political tribunal judges. I mean, tell how it looks like. Now, with the tribunal system, you have the Chief Justice appointing when I say a tribunal judge. But then, the panel members will be appointed. The panel members are not lawyers. They might be people who are not lawyers. Now, that is where city people will be. Once the appointing authority is coming from either the president or the chief justice, and the ruling government, because chief justice now is part of the ruling government, the three arms of government, whether I like it or not. Three arms of government, we have NDC parliament, we have NDC executive, and definitely the judiciary currently as we speak, that's how it looks like. Because they came to put away MPP chief justice. That's how they put it. They said Tokunu was MPP chief justice, woman organizer. So they kick away a woman organizer, brought in their own party organizer. Oh, yes, that's how it is. And if you have panel members appointing, do you think the president and the NDC will appoint somebody they think, say, they are not sure of the policy? For example, do you think NDC will appoint Raymond Sampal? They will not do it. Do you think MPP will appoint anybody that they perceive to not have the ambition that they have? Therefore, they are likely to go and appoint NDC full soldiers, NDC party faithfuls, as panel members. And with the panel members, there will be two. Anytime there is a case, even that three members, the one who is a judge and the two who is a party members, and there will be a voting. And in this case, you're not in 2-1 now. Then you have a situation whereby a lawyer, a judge decision is being overtaken by full soldiers. And this is the worry. And then the tribunal will step up a speed system. Oh, case we are about 3 months, giving them.
5: but said the composition now, or say a chairman, the qualification required to be appointed as a circuit court judge, and our panel members now work on assembly as selected citizens of high moral character and proven integrity who may or may not be lawyers. Proven high moral character and with integrity. Any be you or mamma or Makunti. The antenna also say, a bino being crofwa, a be our moya bino crofwa.
2: Bimia, have you ever been able to assess, determine who has high moral character and proven integrity? What is the criteria? Who determined that one? See, we are going that down with words. Oh, yes. Why is that we rest? Listen to me. When it comes to moral character, I don't think you have a lot of people going to the bench. I'm telling you before the man, if you are going to stop them, the case I'm working at, it should be a person you want on the bonio. But the person just said, let me know, or we in Sao, only go assemble. What are you talking about? Now I'm going to qualify. The case is more like that. I'm going to qualify. Yes, so the team is more like that. I'm going to sue me by all JJ's wife. I'm going to pay and you know, who was now right because the Mora Krata? Who determined the Mora Krata? Natum. Natum. Oh, okay. I'm going to go to the person. It's not to remember on the trail. Small to me. Hey, classmate, too. No, you before me, I can't make any of it. I'm here.
7: Okay.
2: But I mean, let me tell the customer of it. You know, it's in that issue of I work at the AD. I say, Cecilia knows the attacker equality before the Lobby War. Yes, sir. Everybody is equal before the court. No, mean you do see it in practice. Two, nobody's above the law. Don't you see that in practice? Angel. Yeah, people were above the law. Mean yeah, two that really be a normal face. Yes, I know. Oh, the person proving integrity, moral character. And who would determine that proving integrity? No, it's party people. Mami Chow baby, stay. You are appointing somebody who said the court, we are. Under the normal, or yeah.

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1: Poku krum e ya poku krum. 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
0: Poku krum e mu.
1: Poku krum e ya sunya urudu e ya. On four of you've been feeling funny in Juga.
0: Your band has written him.
1: I just said, you're called you the freezer and was asked to the band. And you broke your heart, an idea. A mama confounded the beer with the mark of for an idea. A monomber to me, or more a common every one, a man.
0: Now, remember, I'm sitting in a conformity.
1: Ah, no, so say, dear. I conform, and who in yourself?
0: I was really, as I said, Mr. Tico.
1: I conform, and who in yourself?
0: Yes, sir.
1: I remember, no, or more awesome.
0: Okay, who did you conform by some year?
1: Daddy,
0: you know, will be called Dati conform by the assembly.
1: Conform by no, when you conform by this year, problem you have. Yes, Uchan and Tro. The wind, Nessa, one can of crunch, Reno, Nessa, Uchan and Tro, and yet, on fine show.
0: I ask him,
1: I don't say a man, an idiot. A monomope made him too much. And so, Oban went to me, a man, some more. At a man or more, moon pram for Dorso. Into Oban, who saw no one, or soon yet be free for bear man.
0: Minim experience awo u dey ti comfort ba na no compass wa na ti sey
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1: David ibia sey ho je sey wo commit
0: wow je sey o de woni no hia mpara so a bosum ne ni asem bia
1: I said to saw chim brain ya. It do three nessa a babemwa or do so kuno. Dinya dea wo be to me I an a bonny or no so by your bonny.
0: It in nursing ni dety a confwa a news and a news.
1: Nessy ni bana nurse ni bema.
0: Eye ka ya nurse ni ba could de ti confubemi.
1: Oh any news you cra
0: a common on mama.
1: Na boy e kasi mua emun wa cra mama. No man, I conform a man and a sabi who said it. Ayana, a man, it be man or dorso. It's your bevo or no one in a cochin prana with him, sir. I was soon ye be free or what am I say? I be our no sabi manus in Brasso, or man a bear me and 90. Now, or sapper for fracaho, or barons who be with the war, some prana be brewa. Ano so ofa ite so benya bibia fri be ma no. Eti bi so ana konfo be ma no so abedo sa ba no. Ti ohun so odo no nko ade. Ono so betumi amani broken heart no ho.
0: Amani eno no.
1: Mhm.
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0: me. Radin ka bye bye.
1: Bye.
0: Amani eno no. Starboy, obi the Starboy abe example wa say ye ti aye kasi mu wani ade na ye refi news aye na Starboy o Starboy mo first Starboy mami a news we anya nyane da
2: Starboy nkasa
0: obekasa
2: Starboy nkasa
0: ye anya news we wa ha na we experience na so o mehye mu kena ye be ri aye number 1 e kuma say
2: Starboy
0: but
2: enokra no say Starboy dia o de ye de e be mu no kra
0: mo da mo kwere ne mami bye o ba no so nkasa say onye ni PR
2: still kra
0: o ba no so ana wono mu mani nkasa
2: ono na ono no nkasa
0: obekasa
2: Need your cramp on your day by equation, Mkrano. Stella doesn't answer a yet.

0: Bemini Bebiam didn't befa.
1: Next comfort, not some
0: night. Broadcast journalist and a comfort.
1: What
0: do you say? What do you say? You know, I broadcast journalist, the comfort, Ness and a comfort, different menu. What's your condition now? Can news on all boss posts and on the comfort for year fine. Now, obviously, a Ness or also a crash at a test.
1: I'm going to say, Anka, a dear friend, say, or do I not say, Kumamun, some another relationship?
0: Barry and him,
1: yes, Barry and him, the old panel. Ah, Munya Margin Cobb and Kurumuno. Ah, Mujeris and Motem Huasano. Eno, Anna, Minkan say, a yet in a swa, I was away. It didn't cast say way, you say, way, you say, way, you say, you say. Ben, no, a man for preference
0: be better. But it be better one as I love, no. I love.
1: Oh, Naso, be a wha. What take and train position, say, me man, your nurse in your men were all baby, and that men were lobia. When your doctor, when your lawyer near, when your teacher near. And then I buy you be an adope preferences, you be a pair and walk. So I made sure. But oh, share the trajectory. A woman, a more far a year necessary, or more relationship. Now what make me found quite a year, or more relationship on the idea. And the mammy who is a nurse in the comfort. Me, I mean, share them who be sent a mechanic.
0: I know what you be news.
1: Until Zebia, me, I'm the many and who be saying. And you meet me and who send me to be a canoe. But I mean, who be me, check me who be there.
0: What do you be for lines? Anna, you have no information.
1: Anna, you could say Facebook or no. Your followers will be uncle for a follow. Minion who be a or say, do not answer from the two horse be a more witness. If you mean who be out Facebook or ABS will be TNA, say, you'll be to my friend. No, but my yet the air can who empirical ABA evidence be there. No problem. But I mean to me, dear.
0: No, baby, I could defreeze that you come back.
1: Oh, send it here, Berman, said Berman a quay. On the Tembian, Berman, Berma and Equacope. Soon, Berman Equacope. And you know, Emma, Berma, they said you crown our dear Quacopedia, oh, well, being very possible, send a making. And the Indian woman, a boo, a moon share, a beer, don't know if you are a moon share class, and a beam hair class, a beam hair. Status say be obi wo society but e bi mo ho adom hia ni sika no say o so be born ho kan no anu no en te be every time possible but me dey to me dey see me hu be da
0: en na wati bi a break jeans no dey en na dey wa wa so one are you this is only hu ni a
1: Gilbert mbia
0: me duane no
1: a onua
0: e ko
1: e wa ten ten ten ten ten ten ten ten
0: nurse ni so
1: I say I support Mr. Abuade 100% I believe the comfort should have consulted the comfort should have consulted the gods before proposing to the lady. In my opinion, he may have acted out of lust rather than genuine intentions, and perhaps the consequences office or the message is by my boba di bobo fashion.
0: Was it no senka conforno? Ubi sana bosom so obey open. Ne quite the muana. And 1 year consultation be a if you come fast to see your band up and what's what they I cannot bunny and also in chance and then anymore when I come here to 1 week.
1: Yes, he's facing a result of not seeking spiritual guidance before taking such a serious step. Nedia send your church to the Monano. The Abia and co consulting and a man and number cast a stellar by another suit, don't work. Nokia heart mu Nokia 3310
0: but when you achieve am about to obi papa da mpa so wey egbo nzu no
1: free your mind Nana Torres Berryman. Have you guys forgotten your sports journalist and the kung fu ba
0: me se mu free yi mama eh oy what the thing star boy mu first star boy
1: kings about to sabwade same kung fu get broken heart at Puku Chrome and lady corrected Fredja, okay, dia no work am
0: well. Sabat dey bro.
1: Ai.
0: No, wa chi chi.
1: Samuel Beko boss Ali today I have yesemo.
0: Benny. What to what it?
1: Paris insia e wo e US of US of A. Na senior na na akwa kopie mo US no. Paddy se Ghana for no be a one person so on back or tan and echi. Na akwasi de no madi ni kama kama kama power a yet Maryland and I Washington DC. A ho on back or tie a yet na echi pa Ghana for hunam. Na I say this one is called Kung Fu Broken Heart Part 1 Full Series. But you don't say that. The lady do not. He rented a place for you. So what are you saying? I say, sit down, no crazy confound the high man. No. And you know, walk.
0: Cut a flower, shinichi.
1: Hey. So, again,
0: I feel the womb.
1: Again, my idea.
0: I feel the wood than one.
1: Na, none you cross confound initiative, sir, yet. Me pe wono kra
0: da akuma mo asem ne yakan wa kuma se kofa a wo se oni kwa so oni shi
1: Debbie, listen you may have genuine intentions for a year nipa no but at that circumstance and at that moment no obanyin tin na me chechire mo se so bi wo a year na ho mre bre mu a ye mfa sa a year decisions ne enko ni akro enim and this say woni akwa decision bi obeteke no obeteke no based on a year the vulnerable state no woman and I say sa brana or what or what be a be mona where who she engine no and be take it. Tell me your castle, yes, you will be free in Suma. No who will say an anon so el Suhu. Anything or what had to be animal eh bea wouldn't need any better option be at that particular moment, you know. And no, why I'm here and yeah, need to know back and say my man fanny sa and I don't know what they kill it at one broken heart no woman. What they killing it, yes. That time, no, what be it, Minka and Seb. I said, what be it, Solis be a mana, what take comfort a womb. It is a rich and I know about what, and I shall be no hobby idea. Oh, better, sir, Papa, no, you never be David. I said, no, crana, what yes, your mouth,
0: and your brapper.
1: Now, it means
0: it came out when my womb, you know, may
1: have to go back. That's the way they came. What do confounded the untwin chain cry?
0: I dear, sida.
1: Or Babu have bones with free broken heart in Moano. Within 2-3 days, no be a aqua cushiano. Bones were no near crow, while 3 days no near crown de negu. Now, fee, a quad an answer. Etimisi, a sida, and Tinako conforming the Enonquana, a idea cost of our Ghana. And if you.

0: Chama unto me, now you know, announcement in a court, why?
1: No more for court. And me who lawyer attaching our court. And a deputy, attorney general, so. Era justice, same side. Na unto me. Ni case ba ko a na ewo eye court a ana se ni other cases no mu ba ko na no mu ko so no eye eye die na zim bank die no die no okwa ji sika se orkwa ko yekua no chire beto dwa se o se aburo no yesi nsu ayira fa ni nyina ne die ka ka ka ho no onze sa se mu no e omu edina no ana chama untu na lawyer fo Satem kwa na yewura ndi apia kubi. 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Omo file ye no. Court stands for omo extension. Say omo enko no money attorney general the accused no aye chama unto me. Two others in there omo yenyan hu omo. Wonne aye attorney general omo court na se na plea bargain no. 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Say sika metua. 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Na extension no omo de maaye ni nyina achi no. Yeah, say omo antimi unreach agreement bi a nti en the court announce say agreement bi e ni ho na che say ade a ene asem no yebedi nti si ay yama chema untumi ene na lawyer for 14 days say omo fan kwobo abo omo ho
0: 2 weeks
1: ay omo fan kwobo abo omo ho
0: na ti na kwai 2 weeks
1: yes
0: omo mna se ni so
1: na omo file eye omo disclosures ni ade ade nyina within 14 days case management conference omo ask e dey on eye Tuesday 22nd September 10 o'clock e wo ye forenoon yes enti no omo file omo disclosure ni nyina within 14 days ni wiya na afi omo ye case management conference
0: CMC no
1: 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namely defrauding by false pretense altering of a forged document money laundering and internationally causing financial loss to a public body to the tune of 30 million Ghana cedis 300 billion anti 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
0: Sister ni o America.
1: Fe, ni na no wo no na se na ho wo no na no so. You couldn't have a relationship now, the baby agro.
0: Show me your bang.
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0: Let's say you're 10 years, man.
1: Share. What damn, so now? What done it, Mona Mobre?
0: Hmm.
1: I chairman at Holo. 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But you know, no. Vetting and so, of course.
0: Mm-hmm.
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1: baby
0: who hear news casters or say finance casters we say I vacancy here but met na no ntio mo kakra wa asem
1: ka
0: o met na free no ntio mo ka wa asem ka
1: baby
0: mm my politics no your politics tricks
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0: tourist for.
1: Yes, 178 tourists. India for Mkuma, 178, 65 Americans, and after 33 a year UK. Intina, or more US.
0: Why,
1: and yes, I'm Ketwa.
0: Omo more than American one with you.
1: And yes, I'm Ketwa.
0: We be people wash your dining across street.
1: That in Tam dining at the Adesa over 359 and a kum womb over 900.
0: You
1: womb, you womb. very serious, a very serious.
0: Over 50 kiosks are she El Pelili. And the Indian International. Any international news?
1: Abu, can't disaster.
0: We artificial disaster.
1: We come on. That's how we send you possibility. Yeah, sebi. 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
1: 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Ai, talabu. You mama fan say part time o pa na aba any part time okay we are active oh you get the radio sifa abaje ni en sori na we yan we say any part time no no no no boss o mo shift shift
0: eh baby dey ba come in bi na yem fan so le yan ko ni pe be ye bi
1: me ni nyina
0: dia ye bi
2: eh baby you
0: okay. Happy birthday to you, Ohima Vero of Obuasi, from Honorable Prince Owusu Senior, Jemesu Assembly Member, Anna Wade Eba. You know, Ohima, I send you in Kaponi, a Yigida Daukomiya, Ujina, a Yakasafuni, you see, dear, Ohima, and Pa, Tuntum, see you. Kama, kama, kama, kama, kama, pa, Nyamintin and Munchro, na, Nyame, em, wow, Ewo, a year, and I'm on to be a Utu, Ewo, when you be a, you know. Ohima Vero, happy, happy, great birthday, Enko, and from my way through Honorable Prince, Owusu June, a senior, and not what they are buying, you know. Of any, any, Enko.
1: 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A giraff traditional council. 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And the frock or sword mine when any macobotons kaba. I don't tell that in some bottom inshira. I was here ye, Ewa Braboimu. Nedra 19 October. Queen Mada Nankasa Ebeba Abbess Ryan. Ye be inshira. Banka Amen. The Patria Brebu. A tratrasusa Tuesday 20th October, Ebekoso. Wednesday 21st. And also on Bay Youth Day. And outdoor games. Now ya water 22nd. And also a cultural display, traditional heritage, a becoso, a fiada 23rd October, a dry yam heritage festival, a quiz competition, becoso, a praise and worship, becoso, and a question 24th October, and also a grand deba, Jumadian Wankasa, and a question, Edia Sada Akumanian Cropon to Trubo to Tradium from Kamasa Yadam. So I won an animal current tabanso, a majumadina successful, says Senefata, a bear successful, so a 26th Hisense Factory Direct Promo, Utimina here. electrical appliance bia na die bia ohia bia Hisense Force Bra office branch bia

men will be an odiabra. 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I dear be a hymn, better than Yaman. High sense, or say everyday prizes for everyday people. Sister Kibi Glamon Suni, or my casual clothes, or my former, or my church, dear, occasional wears, pregnancy list, baby items, back to school item, children clothes, or my shoes, accessories, and man tarry and pubble shoes, bags and accessories, and man tarry and pubble shoes, bags and accessories. You are one joke. Atinga Junction, just opposite China Mall, no, next to Fidelity Bank, and Ahensa so opposite China Mall, and also down Kronwa, yeah, a door master's room, yet to a Kumoma Rabanga. So your number is 0245749199, 0245749199, and 0538333937, 0538333937. We are your sister Kiddy Glamour. 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Fellow Ghanaians, it's so bad one qua. Obey you any so. Read you and your baku for a cunya. Since you church your moa, you here. Bad one qua. Obey you any so. I was saying, I had a member my coin. A man penufukun to clean a church, I can see to go to Sinkunya. At the end, ne. Ya what edition of Breaking News, FR Angel, 96.1. Edit two or more be a mobiano. Hana member my coin. I'm here soon, so many didn't cry. Maybe I live about Duncan, American Muslim in Chief, Machua, then Bonnie. Your man in the afternoon voice. Sorry, so I said that. Eh, oh dear. Number two, me the band Angel News team, led by Master Abuja da Costa. And then also our support role. At next, Angel Live Worship with Brother Samin and Ma. But that's a baby, I call. I mean, you know, you better to us be a cram.

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In children of the first baby, we were from one. Or more than selling yet. I bet them for some come once I'm cry any penny with them. Mommy and Quay.

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What are Hisense, ya? 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Yeah, we are. Yeah, the 5 years manufacturing defect warranty as I pay also. And my review, everything 18th, I'm coming 28th August. And cost for Hisense showrooms in Yina. 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

Glory Arena, a Buakwa DKC, a Buakwa DKC, a Buakwa DKC, a software Kessia W. Bob Nusun Neba, Branayan Yamo, Yem Peja was Surdi, Branayan Yamo, Nayam Kamuma, Radi Tumino Mera, Radinanega, and to a Bibiara, Yamiame Bai, with D for I, Prophet I. Doctor, I don't want our friend minister. 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

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They judge them butu butu butu butu. If there is a man to pray, there is a God to answer. Now, coupon Ebua 28 August. Yeah, 9 p.m. Pepe Pepe Bantima High Street. 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Odo to Bri aye bank one. A sure one. I want a Jumedian air cost of Brania Mompire or Sofo or Dog. Dear dance ye pay face or shrew yankopona. I don't find in Santo Sung Chiro Yamia Sam Kenya Mia Sam Kenya Mia Jennifer Yankopon Shrew.

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Prophetic Watch Night. 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

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I was so sure to me, Nana. I was so sure to me, Nana. I was so sure to me, Nana. I was so sure to me, Nana. I was so sure to me, Nana. I was so sure to me, Nana. I was so sure to me, Nana. I was so sure to me, Nana. I was so sure to me, Nana. I was so sure to me, Nana. I was so sure to me, Nana. I was so sure to me, Nana. I was so sure to me, Nana. I was so sure to me, Nana. I was so sure to me, Nana. I was so sure to me, Nana. I was so sure to me, Nana. I was so sure to me, Nana. I was so sure to me, Nana. I was so sure to me, Nana. I was so sure to me, Nana. I was so sure to me, Nana. I was so sure to me, Nana. I was so sure to me, Nana. I was so sure to me, Nana. I was so sure to me, Nana. I was so sure to me, Nana. I was so sure to me, Nana. I was so sure to

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1: Okay,
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1: Okay,
0: 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Again, I'll catch you, D4 or do rabbi.
1: Palabo, Mama, or D4 or do rabbi. Happy belated birthday.
0: Hey.
1: Happy birthday in advance.
0: Hey, what he?
1: Advance.
0: Woman, happy belated birthday.
1: Be in advance.
0: In advance, okay. I give you a kundi pa. Auntie,
1: you're quiet. I'm ready. I'm going to show the talabona. I'm ready. I'm going
0: to send you Miss Kebina. Scano. Okay, odo say obe mame dala eno de and the winning ne de ne yire na ne catch rem say tala
1: tala mo kam son da na odo ama dala so
0: yeah odo ama enya gro obe
1: mame $200
0: say
1: $200
0: we urade na catch rem odo so urade kasa wote eno onya so odin we urade kasa
1: but odi ma ono ama me ana
0: you say ana na da anything
1: you say scan eye lie
0: Ike, me now call
1: her. Then we said, why, mama? I
0: said, can you know, BBI?
1: Me, who will be a fight here?
0: And yeah, indeed. Although, so rather, Cassa,
1: what?
0: And our test, why are they?
1: Why, yeah.
0: Nippon and Cassa, what?
1: You question.
0: But the rather, Cassa, or Doma, me $200
1: cash,
0: or Dobey. Timmy himself, rather, so Becca. Although, three so sees, or mammy $200, or mammy $1 for a da. Odo Rabbi. Eti ake kwa na yen kona.
1: Talabo, may the Lord bless you and establish your territory.
0: Your
1: territory. Tala, ene eye mi ankasa mi nyaba Josephine. Yes, on the dash one oba so no mi nyaba no.
0: Unya, o ma me man mi ni mu ewo mu.
1: Oze, se enye ebusu ya fona enye omu inana ni mu.
0: Sir, to a mother from another mother.
1: Yes, mother from another mother. Josephine, and there any birthday.
0: Sister from another mother. Your mother. From
1: Talabo. And there a Josephine birthday. Now Josephine, we were so happy, happy birthday.
0: Did you hear him now?
1: But Josephine,
0: you hear him now?
1: Oh, when him now? When him now?
0: Ah, oh, you're okay.
1: Sorry. Oh, you're okay.
0: Yeah,
1: time now. Quiet.
0: Yes, sir.
1: Oh, yeah, Juma, Ewo, a friend say, a Buakwa office.
0: Office.
1: A Buakwa office.
0: And yeah, Lawson.
1: Patrick Debbie. A Buakwa office. Who's Sanya call a year? A friend say, I see a hono. Down hono. Obutino, Oyetri. And then birthday.
0: Oyetri.
1: Magazine, Oyetri, Oye. And then birthday, Josephine Radinshaw.
0: Or a beautician.
1: Or a beautician, yes.
0: Yes, there's a new beautician, or you three. Beautician, your mom, you make up.
1: Yeah, Raditala, Bubukum. And Josephine Radinshaw and your case here. And your birthday, we were so happy, happy birthday. And Radinshaw and Radimar Kuma Soybean, and Radimar, Debbie, I should be our Sanka. And we should him. Amen.
0: Amen. Inti Usuniano.
1: Minyaba, Tala.
0: A Radiman and Yasa, oh, yes, should him. And Tesanka, we did Josephine, Josephine. Mame, I can hear it. Nani dreno.
1: Iyera tala.
0: Ilele. I can hear you nyaye say. Was it tala? Ilele. Ay.
1: Tala. Eradin sir. Na ye gusu akaya manfo. Yes. Bita ni twegu no. Ono a.
0: Wezi unya.
1: Ifacho no a just fina.
0: Just finna
1: Radin Slano. Yeah, okay. Titala boni e on the 13th September.
0: Odo Rabbi Bagana live.
1: Yes, unse tala program went to Odo a trap print ticket Bagana.
0: Yeah.
1: Yes. Na asofo talabo omo bintimi mbodi. Miam papa Rabbi Solomon.
0: Our
1: Brema UGC.
0: Ah sir, oh another Rabbi Solomon.
1: Yes.
0: Oh I see.
1: Our Brema UGC.
0: Another Rabbi Solomon.
1: Yes. Yes.
0: Na so wan kasa wo bintimi Rabbi.
1: Yes.
0: Rabbi ase ne se.
1: Rabbi ase otretrefo.
0: Okay. Ena Rabbi so ye den.
1: Rabbi, so what you're cheerful for?
0: That's it. What do you for?
1: I don't know if it's not Greek.
0: What you're saying?
1: Yeah, nah. I remember about Rabbi Solomon. Also from UK.
0: UK, all the way.
1: Straight from Ghana or back Ghana?
0: Straight from Ghana.
1: Straight to Ghana. Dala.
0: I don't
1: know. No, because I'm from Kuskuda.
0: Oh, be it me now, you grow up.
1: I'm from Kuskuda.
0: But that's it.
1: Dala Ranishra.
0: Yeah, go.
1: Aha. And I remember Papa Bofa. Beautiful Bofa.
0: My goodness.
1: Yes. Papa, aye, Kofi. Kofi, AJ. Yes. Spirit man.
0: Okay.
1: Spirit man.
0: On Zudina. Now, the nation's worshiper.
1: Yes, brother Same. Now, my Papa Talabo need. Talabo, Mr. Danadi. Everyone Roman calm down.
0: Roman, no, 13th, no, yeah. Once I saw for be a 1 point, sorry, before 11 assembly to because
1: yes,
0: a D4 Ike program in I saw for when you have a point, sorry, before 11.
1: Look at some
0: now. I'm sorry, man. I could did now for the moon in Abbey Shell Kingdom Glory
1: Arena. Arena.
0: Quick one
1: in Talabo.
0: My so for Sun Chiana was off for Chiana and come around the corner. Yeah, sorry, so
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0: Medassi, young
2: girl. A man Talabo, Michia, or Yere,
0: Medassi.
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0: Radin call BBR. 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
2: 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Oh,
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8: Oh, Ghana, this is my ma. 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A bunny decoder. 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Bash digital satellite and I make him for my own. Oh no, mini
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0: weekend we baby at the scene Kumasi and the whole of the nation is in Kumasi this very weekend. Big weekend in Kumasi. Come on!
1: I'm a shoulder. Boom.

Big energy in the city this very weekend. Shows na pake, pake, pake, pake. Shows na shisha wo kumasi ati se kebab so nam no. Anyway, welcome to your safest lane back home. Hey, Angel 96.1. 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